them all the time. But as a fatalist, I just ignore every premonition. But at no time, in the many accidents that I've had, have I ever lacked a premonition. I always get a premonition. Now,

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I want no part of it.

0: There are some instances where you may be ahead of us. For example, in the development of the thrust of your rockets for the investigation of outer space. There may be some instances, for example, color television, where we're ahead of you. But in order for both of us,
1: don't kill flies with our nonsense.

0: Давайте так. 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
1: Let's do it this way.
0: Никого здесь нет.
1: Television, of course, is all right. You appear, but there is no one around, and then everything is put in storage. Let's do it as follows. You appear before our people, and we'll appear before yours. This will be much better. People will see with their own eyes. I am giving you one move ahead.
0: You must not be afraid of ideas.
1: But we from Harvard, that's what we're telling you. Don't be afraid of ideas. We have nothing to fear. The time has passed when ideas scare us.
0: Well, then let's have more exchange of it. We all agree on that, right?
1: Agreeing with what? Of course I agree, but I want to clarify what I agree with. Give in. He's one of us. You can say you're a lawyer for capitalism and I'm a

scratch on our bodies and we bid it farewell. Starfish and giant foams greet us with a smile. For our heads go under, we take a lost look at the killing noise, the killing noise, the killing noise, the killing noise, the killing noise.

Are you listening? 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

Ukraine, Ukraine, Ukraine, Ukraine, Ukraine, Ukraine, Ukraine, Ukraine, Ukraine, Ukraine, Ukraine, Ukraine, Ukraine, Ukraine, Ukraine, Ukraine, Ukraine, Ukraine, Ukraine, Ukraine, Ukraine, Ukraine, Ukraine, Ukraine, Ukraine, Ukraine, Ukraine, Ukraine, Ukraine, Ukraine, Ukraine, Ukraine, Ukraine, Ukraine, Ukraine, Ukraine, Ukraine, Ukraine, Ukraine, Ukraine, Ukraine, Ukraine, Ukraine, Ukraine, Ukraine, Ukraine, Ukraine, Ukraine, Ukraine, Ukraine, Ukraine, Ukraine, Ukraine, Ukraine, Ukraine, Ukraine, Ukraine, Ukraine, Ukraine, Ukraine, Ukraine, Ukraine, Ukraine,

Oh, run! Oh, run! Oh, run! Oh, run! Oh, run! Oh, run! Oh, run! Oh, run! Oh, run! Oh, run! Oh, run! Oh, run! Oh, run! Oh, run! Oh, run! Oh, run! Oh, run! Oh, run! Oh, run! Oh, run! Oh, run! Oh, run! Oh, run! Oh, run! Oh, run! Oh, run! Oh, run! Oh, run! Oh, run! Oh, run! Oh, run! Oh, run! Oh, run! Oh, run! Oh, run! Oh, run! Oh, run! Oh, run! Oh, run! Oh, run! Oh, run! Oh, run! Oh, run! Oh, run! Oh, run! Oh, run! Oh, run! Oh, run! Oh, run! Oh, run! Oh, run! Oh, run! Oh, run! Oh, run! Oh, run! Oh, run! Oh, run! Oh, run! Oh, run! Oh, run! Oh, run! Oh, run! Oh, run!

I'm going to go to the hospital. I'm going to go to the hospital. I'm going to go to the hospital. I'm going to go to the hospital. I'm going to go to the hospital. I'm going to go to the hospital. I'm going to go to the hospital. I'm going to go to the hospital. I'm going to go to the hospital. I'm going to go to the hospital. I'm going to go to the hospital. I'm going to go to the hospital. I'm going to go to the hospital. I'm going to go to the hospital. I'm going to go to the hospital. I'm going to go to the hospital. I'm going to go to the hospital. I'm going to go to the hospital. I'm going to go to the hospital. I'm going to go to the hospital. I'm going to go to the hospital. I'm going to go to the hospital. I'm going to go to the hospital. I'm going to go to the hospital. I'm going to go to the hospital. I'm going to go to the hospital. I'm going to go to the hospital. I'm going to go to the hospital. I'm going to go to the hospital. I'm going to go to the hospital. I'm going to go to the hospital. I'm going to go